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1: The musical Hadestown sets the story of Orpheus and Eurydice in the Great Depression. Hard times in the world of men. The villain Hades is an autocratic businessman addicted to control and ownership of everything and everyone. When Hades seduces and steals away a starving and vulnerable Eurydice to his underworld, Orpheus, on the hero's journey, chases behind, intent on rescue. He's apprehended, of course, imprisoned, and beaten by faceless thugs. The fates come to taunt him. Why beat your handsome brow? Nothing changes. Nothing changes anyhow. In that desperate moment, Orpheus must choose whether to believe what he's been told. Whether one person, all alone, can ever win, or help win, or even make a difference in the endless struggle for love and justice.

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'Cause he thought no one could hear. But everybody knows that walls have ears. And the workers heard him with their hammers swanging.

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We've wandered away from our home, son, the home that we should never have roamed from.

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Here comes the bride. 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